It's not time to make a change. Just relax, take it easy. You're still young, that's your fault. There's so much you have to know.

when you want my love. Just give me a cue, I know what to do. Oh yes, just tell me when.